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We get dirty so you don't have to. 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
1: 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After Dark with S&M Diesel. We get dirty so you don't have to. Sunny 94.

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2: Cloudy with a chance of showers in the region and a high of 20. I'm Erin Sinclair with your local news, streaming now through the Central Alberta Online app. Meta plans to build its first Canadian data center in Alberta. The province says the facility, planned for Sturgeon County, is one of the largest private sector investments in Canadian history. Government officials say the project will create thousands of construction jobs and hundreds of permanent positions. The data center will support Meta's growing artificial intelligence and cloud operations and will include on-site power generation under Alberta's Bring Your Own Power policy. Masquatese Health Services has signed a new partnership with the University of Alberta that will bring family medicine residents into the community for hands-on training. The new physician resident placement program will combine clinical experience with Indigenous health education, giving future doctors the opportunity to learn through local culture, ceremony, and community relationships. And officials say the partnership will help strengthen culturally informed healthcare. Lacombe Days returns this week with 3 days of free food, live entertainment, and family fun. The celebration kicks off tomorrow with the Sunny 94 barbecue from 11 till 1, followed by the popular Lacombe Days parade on Saturday morning. Kristen Quinn, the Lacombe Days events coordinator, is looking forward to the parade.
3: The parade starts at 9:30 on Saturday, and we have over 80 entries in the parade so far this year. So, yeah, it's going to be a great morning.
2: Organizers say there's something for the entire family to enjoy throughout the weekend. As the Royal Canadian Legion prepares to mark its 100th anniversary, Canadians are being invited to join the milestone celebration. To mark the centennial, anyone 18 and older can become a Legion member free of charge for the year. Founded in 1925, the Legion has spent a century supporting veterans, preserving remembrance, and strengthening communities. And Legion officials say the offer is an invitation to help carry that legacy into its next century. And happening in the community, tonight is the Blackfold Zoo as part of their Summer Culture Series from 6:30 to 7:30 at the Egg Society Amphitheater by the Abbey Center. And the Mary Seymour Library in Lacombe is looking for book donations for their upcoming big book sale, with donations accepted until end of day today. To find more information on these stories, download our Central Alberta online app, available on the Apple Store and through Google Play. In other headlines, Canada is putting international law as one of its top priorities at the United Nations. Meanwhile, Prime Minister Carney was gifted a personalized pistol and ammunition by the Turkish president at the NATO summit. And Bonnie Tyler, who topped the charts with Total Eclipse of the Heart, has died at the age of 75. Taking a look at sports, the Jays beat the Giants 10-0 and have the day off before facing the Padres. And in the FIFA World Cup, the start of the quarterfinals with France and Morocco at 2 o'clock. For more local sports, head to CentralAlbertaOnline.com.
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5: It's going to be cloudy today with a chance of showers or an afternoon thunderstorm, high of 20. Partly cloudy tonight, chance of showers or a thunderstorm, low down to 12. A mixture of sun and cloud tomorrow with a slight chance of showers, possibly an afternoon thunderstorm and a high of 23. Sun and cloud in 23 for Saturday. Sunshine in 23 on Sunday. For 24/7 weather updates, stream the Windowmasters Red Deer online player at CentralAlbertaOnline.com.
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0: 'Cause I gotta have faith. Oh, I gotta have faith. 'Cause I gotta have faith, faith, faith. I gotta have faith, faith, faith.
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0: Sunny 94. Good Thursday morning. It's Tank. It's Aaron. It's happening tomorrow. It's our barbecue. It's our kickoff to Lacombe Days.
1: We are so excited.
0: Sunny the mascot will be here. We're hoping to maybe meet a few of our 14 official listeners of the Sunrise Show.
1: Yeah, because we'll be out there handing out pops, helping get burgers.
0: Burgers, cheeseburgers, soda pop for you. We do this each and every year. We've been doing this for years and years and years. And looking at the forecast right now for Friday, things are looking good. Just a slight chance of showers. Sun and cloud, 25 degrees.
1: Well, that sounds like it'll be a perfect day for a barbecue.
0: If you can make it, we would love to see you tomorrow. It kicks off at 11 o'clock. You know, sometimes we have people waiting at 10:30 with their mouth just watering for those burgers.
1: Yeah, yeah. I saw them last year. They were hungry.
0: Yeah, that's Adam Hamilton.
1: And Owen.
0: Tomorrow morning, come see us. We kick off Lacombe Days right here at Sunny 94.
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0: Sunny 94, good morning. 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
0: 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You know, you got the parade. You got so many events and activities going on. You got us kicking it off with the Sunny 94 barbecue on Friday morning.
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0: 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The fireworks display they did on Canada Day in Sylvan was amazing. It seemed to go on forever.
1: Oh, well, hopefully Lacombe Days is just as great.
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1: Cloudy with a chance of showers in the region and a high of 20. 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Alberta has landed Meta's first Canadian data center. The massive facility is planned for Sturgeon County, and the province says it will create thousands of construction jobs while supporting hundreds of long-term positions. Meta says the site will be its largest data center outside the United States and will power artificial intelligence and digital services. The company also plans to invest in local infrastructure, including roads and water systems. Hundreds are expected in Lacombe this weekend as Lacombe Days takes over the city. Highlights include free pancake breakfasts and barbecues, the Sunny 94 kickoff barbecue tomorrow from 11 to 1, and the new Sunny Street live music venue. Kristen Quinn, the Lacombe Days events coordinator, highlights the Sunny Street activities.
2: There'll be food trucks and face painting. Bring your own chair and enjoy a night out on the street with some music and fun for the whole family.
1: The annual three-day festival offers entertainment and activities for all ages. Future family doctors will soon be training in Maskwacis through a new partnership between Maskwacis Health Services and the University of Alberta's Faculty of Medicine. The Physician Resident Placement Program will immerse medical residents in Indigenous health, culture, and community-based care while building lasting relationships with local residents. Leaders say the initiative will help prepare physicians to provide more culturally informed care. Canadians have a chance to take part in the Royal Canadian Legion's centennial year with a special free membership offer. In honor of its 100th anniversary, the Legion is waiving membership fees for all adults for the calendar year. The organization, founded in 1925, supports veterans' honor service and plays a major role in communities nationwide. Officials say the initiative welcomes new members into a century-old tradition of service and remembrance. And happening in the community, tonight is Red Deer Cruise Night from 6 to 9 at the Northeast Parking Lot at Parkland Mall. And Saturday in Rimby is the Penny Carnival at the Egg Grounds from 1 to 3:30. Stay up to date with what matters to you and listen to Sunny 94 via the Central Alberta online app. In other news, Prime Minister Carney is in Saudi Arabia seeking economic partnerships amid human rights concerns. Meanwhile, Alberta's new Auditor General says he expects his investigation into a healthcare contracting scandal to be completed by the end of this year. And Justin Bieber has been announced as a co-headliner for the FIFA World Cup Final halftime show. Taking a look at sports, the Jays beat the Giants 10-0 and have the day off before facing the Padres. And in the FIFA World Cup, the start of the quarterfinals with France and Morocco at 2 o'clock. For more local sports, head to CentralAlbertaOnline.com.
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0: of showers or a thunderstorm, low down to 12. A mixture of sun and cloud tomorrow with a slight chance of showers, possibly an afternoon thunderstorm and a high of 23. Sun and cloud in 23 for Saturday, sunshine in 23 on Sunday. For 24/7 weather updates, stream the Window Masters Red Deer online player at centralalbertaonline.com.
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0: Sunny 94, it's the Sunrise Show. It's Tank Montana. Good Thursday morning. Our kickoff to Lacombe Days barbecue happening tomorrow from 11 until 1 o'clock. Would love to see you here. Thanks to the Lacombe Kinsmen each and every year. 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Looking forward to seeing you tomorrow for a burger, for a pop. Weather is looking good, so come on down, grab some lunch, and say hi. Coming up after 7 o'clock, your Mr. Mike Sylvan question of the day. You know it. We give away a $25 gift card each and every Monday. And today's about an activity a lot of us did as a kid. And a lot of us were really good at it. Could we do it now in our older ages? I'd give it a try. But this is something I loved doing all the time. And there were variations of how you did this. You'd sing a song, maybe do a dance. We'll find out if you did this as a kid. This great summertime activity. Find out what it is with Mr. Mike and Sylvan after 7.
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2: Federal Agriculture Minister Heath MacDonald announcing more than $4 million in agri-marketing funding yesterday for Canada's beef sector. The largest share, just over $3.7 million, is going to Canada Beef to promote Canadian beef and veal internationally. MacDonald says export diversification remains a priority for the industry.
3: And I think it's extremely important that I believe we trade with about 54 countries around the world right now. And it's important that we continue to build on that. And we continue to build on our CUSMA review. It's an important market for us. We're joined at the hips. I don't have to explain to the beef farmers in this room how important that market is. But it's also important that we move markets as well and try to open up diversification. And I can remember sitting with Tyler in Indonesia. I can remember sitting with Tyler in China. I think we need to continue. We expanded the market in Mexico. We'll continue to diversify.
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3: Cloudy with a chance of showers in the region and a high of 20. I'm Erin Sinclair with your local news, streaming now through the Central Alberta Online app. Meta plans to build its first Canadian data center in Alberta. The province says the facility, planned for Sturgeon County, is one of the largest private sector investments in Canadian history. Government officials say the project will create thousands of construction jobs and hundreds of permanent positions. The data center will support Meta's growing artificial intelligence and cloud operations and will include on-site power generation under Alberta's Bring Your Own Power policy. Masquatese Health Services has signed a new partnership with the University of Alberta that will bring family medicine residents into the community for hands-on training. The new physician resident placement program will combine clinical experience with Indigenous health education, giving future doctors the opportunity to learn through local culture, ceremony, and community relationships. And officials say the partnership will help strengthen culturally informed healthcare. Lacombe Days returns this week with 3 days of free food, live entertainment, and family fun. The celebration kicks off tomorrow with the Sunny 94 barbecue from 11 till 1, followed by the popular Lacombe Days parade on Saturday morning. Kristen Quinn, the Lacombe Days events coordinator, is looking forward to the parade.
4: The parade starts at 9:30 on Saturday, and we have over 80 entries in the parade so far this year. So, yeah, it's going to be a great morning.
3: Organizers say there's something for the entire family to enjoy throughout the weekend. As the Royal Canadian Legion prepares to mark its 100th anniversary, Canadians are being invited to join the milestone celebration. To mark the centennial, anyone 18 and older can become a Legion member free of charge for the year. Founded in 1925, the Legion has spent a century supporting veterans, preserving remembrance, and strengthening communities. And Legion officials say the offer is an invitation to help carry that legacy into its next century. And happening in the community, tonight is the Blackfold Zoo as part of their summer culture series from 6:30 to 7:30 at the Egg Society Amphitheater by the Abbey Center. And the Mary C. Moore Library in Lacombe is looking for book donations for their upcoming big book sale, with donations accepted until end of day today. To find more information on these stories, download our Central Alberta online app, available on the Apple Store and through Google Play. In other headlines, Canada is putting international law as one of its top priorities at the United Nations. Meanwhile, Prime Minister Carney was gifted a personalized pistol and ammunition by the Turkish president at the NATO summit. And Bonnie Tyler, who topped the charts with Total Eclipse of the Heart, has died at the age of 75. Taking a look at sports, the Jays beat the Giants 10-0 and have the day off before facing the Padres. And in the FIFA World Cup, the start of the quarterfinals with France and Morocco at 2 o'clock. For more local sports, head to centralalbertaonline.com.
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9: It's going to be cloudy today with a chance of showers or an afternoon thunderstorm, high of 20. Partly cloudy tonight, chance of showers or a thunderstorm, low down to 12. A mixture of sun and cloud tomorrow with a slight chance of showers, possibly an afternoon thunderstorm and a high of 23. Sun and cloud in 23 for Saturday. Sunshine in 23 on Sunday. For 24/7 weather updates, stream the Window Masters Red Deer online player at centralalbertaonline.com.
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0: Sunny 94, good Thursday morning. It's Tank, that's Aaron. This is the Sunrise Show. We thank all of you for being here each and every day, especially our 14 official listeners. Did you ever do double Dutch skipping as a kid?
1: I did, actually.
0: I loved it. And am I wrong in thinking that sometimes you would throw a rock into the middle and you had to pick it up while skipping with another person and two people are turning both ropes?
1: Oh, that sounds pro. I didn't do that.
0: Maybe that was just a Winnipeg thing, but I remember we had to do that. Throw something down and you had to pick it up.
1: Well, isn't it a Winnipeg thing to just throw rocks?
0: It certainly is.
1: Yeah, stuff
0: to
1: do.
0: We didn't have a lot of other things to play with when we were kids back in the 60s and 70s. We just threw rocks.
1: Yeah.
0: Did you ever do double Dutch skipping? Could you do it now, do you think?
1: I think I could.
0: We should bring in some ropes here and try it.
1: Okay.
0: Sunny 94 Facebook page, that's your question of the day with Mr. Mikes in Sylvan.
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0: Sunny 94, good morning. It's the Sunrise Show with the all-new Red Deer Dodge Gasoline Alley East. Our Sunny 94 kickoff to Lacombe Days barbecue tomorrow at 11 o'clock until 1. Come by for a burger and a pop. Weather looking pretty good for tomorrow. Just a slight chance of showers. Of course, there's always a risk of thunderstorms in the summer. High tomorrow, 23. Sun and cloud in 23 for Saturday. And then looking right through until next Wednesday, sunshine and highs in the mid to upper 20s. So things are looking good. Summer has finally arrived. And if you need 24/7 weather updates, just download the Central Alberta Online app or stream the Window Masters Red Deer Online player at centralalbertaonline.com.
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2: Cloudy with a chance of showers in the region and a high of 20. 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Alberta has landed Meta's first Canadian data center. The massive facility is planned for Sturgeon County, and the province says it will create thousands of construction jobs while supporting hundreds of long-term positions. Meta says the site will be its largest data center outside the United States and will power artificial intelligence and digital services. The company also plans to invest in local infrastructure, including roads and water systems. Hundreds are expected in Lacombe this weekend as Lacombe Days takes over the city. Highlights include free pancake breakfasts and barbecues, the Sunny 94 kickoff barbecue tomorrow from 11 to 1, and the new Sunny Street live music venue. Kristen Quinn, the Lacombe Days events coordinator, highlights the Sunny Street activities.
3: There'll be food trucks and face painting. 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
2: The annual three-day festival offers entertainment and activities for all ages. Future family doctors will soon be training in Maskwacis through a new partnership between Maskwacis Health Services and the University of Alberta's Faculty of Medicine. The Physician Resident Placement Program will immerse medical residents in Indigenous health, culture, and community-based care while building lasting relationships with local residents. Leaders say the initiative will help prepare physicians to provide more culturally informed care. Canadians have a chance to take part in the Royal Canadian Legion's centennial year with a special free membership offer. In honor of its 100th anniversary, the Legion is waiving membership fees for all adults for the calendar year. The organization, founded in 1925, supports veterans' honor service and plays a major role in communities nationwide. Officials say the initiative welcomes new members into a century-old tradition of service and remembrance. And happening in the community, tonight is Red Deer Cruise Night from 6 to 9 at the Northeast parking lot at Parkland Mall. And Saturday in Rimby is the Penny Carnival at the Egg Grounds from 1 to 3:30. Stay up to date with what matters to you and listen to Sunny 94 via the Central Alberta online app. In other news, Prime Minister Carney is in Saudi Arabia seeking economic partnerships amid human rights concerns. Meanwhile, Alberta's new Auditor General says he expects his investigation into a healthcare contracting scandal to be completed by the end of this year. And Justin Bieber has been announced as a co-headliner for the FIFA World Cup Final halftime show. Taking a look at sports, the Jays beat the Giants 10-0 and have the day off before facing the Padres. And in the FIFA World Cup, the start of the quarterfinals with France and Morocco at 2 o'clock. For more local sports, head to centralalbertaonline.com.
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4: It's going to be cloudy today with a chance of showers or an afternoon thunderstorm, high of 20. Partly cloudy tonight, chance of showers or a thunderstorm, low down to 12. A mixture of sun and cloud tomorrow with a slight chance of showers, possibly an afternoon thunderstorm and a high of 23. Sun and cloud in 23 for Saturday, sunshine in 23 on Sunday. For 24/7 weather updates, stream the Window Masters Red Deer online player at centralalbertaonline.com.
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0: Sunny 94, good morning. The Sunrise Show with the all-new Red Deer Dodge Gasoline Alley East Tank. And Aaron, we were talking about this the other day, the Alberta Energy Rebate. Did you get your $100 yet?
1: No, not yet.
0: What are you going to spend it on?
1: Ooh, good question.
0: Utilities?
1: No, you got to spend it on something fun.
0: You know, that's just it. I was talking to a friend of mine the other day, and they said, well, I'll just probably put it on my electric and gas bill. I said, no, you got to buy something. You got to give yourself a treat, like maybe a dozen dilly bars or some wings or a new pair of runners or a new Speedo, a fur-lined Speedo.
1: That'd be perfect for Alberta summers.
0: $100. 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
1: Right? With barely any hoops to jump through.
0: How about a kiddie pool?
1: Okay. Maybe that too.
0: 5 kiddie pools and you fill them all up and you go from one to the other to the other to the other.
1: Ooh, new game plan.
0: 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Put some money in your pocket.
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0: Sunny 94, catching up with our good friend Eamon at Gull Lake Golf Course on the west side of Gull Lake. It's coming up very, very soon, July 18th and 19th. The Gull Lake Pro-Am, the 2-day tournament. Thanks so much to all the pros, Eamon, who take part each and every year.
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0: WCFM at 94.1 in Lacombe. The music you grew up with. 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
1: Cloudy with a chance of showers in the region and a high of 20. I'm Erin Sinclair with your local news, streaming now through the Central Alberta Online app. Meta plans to build its first Canadian data center in Alberta. The province says the facility, planned for Sturgeon County, is one of the largest private sector investments in Canadian history. Government officials say the project will create thousands of construction jobs and hundreds of permanent positions. The data center will support Meta's growing artificial intelligence and cloud operations and will include on-site power generation under Alberta's Bring Your Own Power policy. Masquatese Health Services has signed a new partnership with the University of Alberta that will bring family medicine residents into the community for hands-on training. The new physician resident placement program will combine clinical experience with Indigenous health education, giving future doctors the opportunity to learn through local culture, ceremony, and community relationships. And officials say the partnership will help strengthen culturally informed healthcare. Lacombe Days returns this week with 3 days of free food, live entertainment, and family fun. The celebration kicks off tomorrow with the Sunny 94 Barbecue from 11 till 1, followed by the popular Lacombe Days Parade on Saturday morning. Kristen Quinn, the Lacombe Days Events Coordinator, is looking forward to the parade.
2: The parade starts at 9:30 on Saturday, and we have over 80 entries in the parade so far this year. So, yeah, it's going to be a great morning.
1: Organizers say there's something for the entire family to enjoy throughout the weekend. As the Royal Canadian Legion prepares to mark its 100th anniversary, Canadians are being invited to join the milestone celebration. To mark the centennial, anyone 18 and older can become a Legion member free of charge for the year. Founded in 1925, the Legion has spent a century supporting veterans, preserving remembrance, and strengthening communities. And Legion officials say the offer is an invitation to help carry that legacy into its next century. And happening in the community, tonight is the Blackfold Zoo as part of their Summer Culture Series from 6:30 to 7:30 at the Egg Society Amphitheater by the Abbey Center. And the Mary Seymour Library in Lacombe is looking for book donations for their upcoming Big Book Sale, with donations accepted until end of day today. To find more information on these stories, download our Central Alberta online app, available on the Apple Store and through Google Play. In other headlines, Canada is putting international law as one of its top priorities at the United Nations. Meanwhile, Prime Minister Carney was gifted a personalized pistol and ammunition by the Turkish president at the NATO summit. And Bonnie Tyler, who topped the charts with Total Eclipse of the Heart, has died at the age of 75. Taking a look at sports, the Jays beat the Giants 10-0 and have the day off before facing the Padres. And in the FIFA World Cup, the start of the quarterfinals with France and Morocco at 2 o'clock. For more local sports, head to CentralAlbertaOnline.com.
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5: It's going to be cloudy today with a chance of showers or an afternoon thunderstorm, high of 20. Partly cloudy tonight, chance of showers or a thunderstorm, low down to 12. A mixture of sun and cloud tomorrow with a slight chance of showers, possibly an afternoon thunderstorm and a high of 23. Sun and cloud in 23 for Saturday. Sunshine in 23 on Sunday. For 24/7 weather updates, stream the Window Masters Red Deer online player at centralalbertaonline.com.
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0: 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Head programmer Corey Brown, what can you tell us about this exciting event?
1: This is our second year of the Book Expo, and it's just kind of a celebration of local authors, publishers, editors. We've got some great vendors that sell books and book merch, so it'll run all throughout the library from 12 to 4 p.m. We do have a bit of a schedule for it, so if you're wanting to kind of learn about an author's first experience writing a book, then there's panels for that. There's a story time for kids. We do have some children's authors who are attending as well. And then there's a panel for people that are wanting to, you know, get inspiration for how to keep the stories flowing. You know, if you just like buying books and supporting local authors, then you can drop in and check it out. But if you're kind of a budding author looking to dive into that world, it's a really great opportunity to do some networking and meet some other authors.
0: Get more information, as always, visit the Sylvan Lake Library Facebook page.
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0: 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It's Tank and it's Aaron. 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

0: from the Central Alberta Online Newsroom, a sunny 94 news update. Pheasant Back Golf Course, Alberta's must-play hidden gem. Monday through Thursday, play 36 holes for the price of 18. Book up to 2 weeks in advance.
1: Cloudy with a chance of showers in the region and a high of 20. 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Alberta has landed Meta's first Canadian data center. The massive facility is planned for Sturgeon County, and the province says it will create thousands of construction jobs while supporting hundreds of long-term positions. Meta says the site will be its largest data center outside the United States and will power artificial intelligence and digital services. The company also plans to invest in local infrastructure, including roads and water systems. Hundreds are expected in Lacombe this weekend as Lacombe Days takes over the city. Highlights include free pancake breakfasts and barbecues, the Sunny 94 kickoff barbecue tomorrow from 11 to 1, and the new Sunny Street live music venue. Kristen Quinn, the Lacombe Days events coordinator, highlights the Sunny Street activities.
2: There'll be food trucks and face painting. Bring your own chair and enjoy a night out on the street with some music and fun for the whole family.
1: The annual three-day festival offers entertainment and activities for all ages. Future family doctors will soon be training in Maskwacis through a new partnership between Maskwacis Health Services and the University of Alberta's Faculty of Medicine. The Physician Resident Placement Program will immerse medical residents in Indigenous health, culture, and community-based care while building lasting relationships with local residents. Leaders say the initiative will help prepare physicians to provide more culturally informed care. Canadians have a chance to take part in the Royal Canadian Legion's centennial year with a special free membership offer. In honor of its 100th anniversary, the Legion is waiving membership fees for all adults for the calendar year. The organization, founded in 1925, supports veterans' honor service and plays a major role in communities nationwide. Officials say the initiative welcomes new members into a century-old tradition of service and remembrance. And happening in the community, tonight is Red Deer Cruise Night from 6 to 9 at the Northeast Parking Lot at Parkland Mall. And Saturday in Rimby is the Penny Carnival at the Egg Grounds from 1 to 3:30. Stay up to date with what matters to you and listen to Sunny 94 via the Central Alberta online app. In other news, Prime Minister Carney is in Saudi Arabia seeking economic partnerships amid human rights concerns. Meanwhile, Alberta's new Auditor General says he expects his investigation into a healthcare contracting scandal to be completed by the end of this year. And Justin Bieber has been announced as a co-headliner for the FIFA World Cup Final halftime show. Taking a look at sports, the Jays beat the Giants 10-0 and have the day off before facing the Padres. And in the FIFA World Cup, the start of the quarterfinals with France and Morocco at 2 o'clock. For more local sports, head to CentralAlbertaOnline.com.
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0: 12. A mixture of sun and cloud tomorrow with a slight chance of showers, possibly an afternoon thunderstorm and a high of 23. Sun and cloud in 23 for Saturday. Sunshine in 23 on Sunday. For 24/7 weather updates, stream the Window Masters Red Deer online player at centralalbertaonline.com.
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0: Good Thursday morning. It's Tank. It's Aaron. It's happening tomorrow. It's our barbecue. It's our kickoff to Lacombe Days.
1: We are so excited.
0: Sonny the mascot will be here. We're hoping to maybe meet a few of our 14 official listeners of the Sunrise Show.
1: Yeah, because we'll be out there handing out pops, helping get burgers.
0: Burgers, cheeseburgers, soda pop for you. We do this each and every year. We've been doing this for years and years and years. And looking at the forecast right now for Friday, things are looking good. Just a slight chance of showers. Sun and cloud, 25 degrees.
1: Well, that sounds like it'll be a perfect day for a barbecue.
0: If you can make it, we would love to see you tomorrow. It kicks off at 11 o'clock. You know, sometimes we have people waiting at 10:30 with their mouth just watering for those burgers.
1: Yeah, yeah. I saw them last year. They were hungry.
0: Yeah, that's Adam Hamilton.
1: And Owen.
0: Tomorrow morning, come see us. We kick off Lacombe Days right here at Sunny 94.
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0: this summer. 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
2: Cloudy with a chance of showers in the region and a high of 20. I'm Erin Sinclair with your local news, streaming now through the Central Alberta Online app. Meta plans to build its first Canadian data center in Alberta. The province says the facility, planned for Sturgeon County, is one of the largest private sector investments in Canadian history. Government officials say the project will create thousands of construction jobs and hundreds of permanent positions. The data center will support Meta's growing artificial intelligence and cloud operations and will include on-site power generation under Alberta's Bring Your Own Power policy. Masquatchy's Health Services has signed a new partnership with the University of Alberta that will bring family medicine residents into the community for hands-on training. The new physician resident placement program will combine clinical experience with Indigenous health education, giving future doctors the opportunity to learn through local culture, ceremony, and community relationships. And officials say the partnership will help strengthen culturally informed healthcare. Lacombe Days returns this week with 3 days of free food, live entertainment, and family fun. The celebration kicks off tomorrow with the Sunny 94 Barbecue from 11 till 1, followed by the popular Lacombe Days Parade on Saturday morning. Kristen Quinn, the Lacombe Days Events Coordinator, is looking forward to the parade.
3: The parade starts at 9:30 on Saturday, and we have over 80 entries in the parade so far this year. So, yeah, it's going to be a great morning.
2: Organizers say there's something for the entire family to enjoy throughout the weekend. As the Royal Canadian Legion prepares to mark its 100th anniversary, Canadians are being invited to join the milestone celebration. To mark the centennial, anyone 18 and older can become a Legion member free of charge for the year. Founded in 1925, the Legion has spent a century supporting veterans, preserving remembrance, and strengthening communities. And Legion officials say the offer is an invitation to help carry that legacy into its next century. And happening in the community, tonight is the Blackfold Zoo as part of their Summer Culture Series from 6:30 to 7:30 at the Egg Society Amphitheater by the Abbey Center. And the Mary C. Moore Library in Lacombe is looking for book donations for their upcoming Big Book Sale, with donations accepted until end of day today. To find more information on these stories, download our Central Alberta online app, available on the Apple Store and through Google Play. In other headlines, Canada is putting international law as one of its top priorities at the United Nations. Meanwhile, Prime Minister Carney was gifted a personalized pistol and ammunition by the Turkish president at the NATO summit. And Bonnie Tyler, who topped the charts with Total Eclipse of the Heart, has died at the age of 75. Taking a look at sports, the Jays beat the Giants 10-0 and have the day off before facing the Padres. And in the FIFA World Cup, the start of the quarterfinals with France and Morocco at 2 o'clock. For more local sports, head to CentralAlbertaOnline.com.
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5: It's going to be cloudy today with a chance of showers or an afternoon thunderstorm, high of 20. Partly cloudy tonight, chance of showers or a thunderstorm, low down to 12. A mixture of sun and cloud tomorrow with a slight chance of showers, possibly an afternoon thunderstorm and a high of 23. Sun and cloud in 23 for Saturday. Sunshine in 23 on Sunday. For 24/7 weather updates, stream the Window Masters Red Deer online player at CentralAlbertaOnline.com.
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0: Sunny 94. Good Thursday morning. It's Tank. That's Aaron. This is the Sunrise Show. We thank all of you for being here each and every day, especially our 14 official listeners. Did you ever do double Dutch skipping as a kid?
1: I did, actually.
0: I loved it. And am I wrong in thinking that sometimes you would throw a rock into the middle and you had to pick it up while skipping with another person and two people are turning both ropes?
1: Oh, that sounds pro. I didn't do that.
0: Maybe that was just a Winnipeg thing, but I remember we had to do that. Throw something down and you had to pick it up.
1: Well, isn't it a Winnipeg thing to just throw rocks?
0: It certainly is.
1: Yeah, stuff to do.
0: We didn't have a lot of other things to play with when we were kids back in the 60s and 70s. We just threw rocks.
1: Yeah.
0: Did you ever do double Dutch skipping? Could you do it now, do you think?
1: I think I could.
0: We should bring in some ropes here and try it.
1: Okay.
0: Sunny 94 Facebook page, that's your question of the day with Mr. Mikes in Sylvan.
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4: Today, we're talking with Crystal Genge and Jen Hutchingame from Hear Right Canada about the early warning signs of potential hearing loss. 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

0: It's the Police Walking on the Moon and the music you grew up with, Sunday 94, kicking off this edition of Central Alberta's only local midday show for L.A. Carpentall. I'm Darren Clark. Coming up on the show again, we'll talk Duck Duck Jeep, Hazard Happy Hour. We'll be in there as well. And, of course, lots of information on our big weekend with Lacombe Days. Of course, our Sunday 94 barbecue happening tomorrow from 11 to 1 as well. And just events all weekend long. Okay, time for today's trivia, not a contest. Let's see how smart you are. And this is about a stinky fruit. Okay, the question today is, what Southeast Asian fruit, also known as the king of fruits, smells so bad it's actually banned on some public transit systems? What Asian fruit, known as the king of fruit, smells so bad it's banned on public transit systems? Got your answer coming up Sunday 94.
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0: More music, more memories. Sunny 94 with the Thompson Twins and Hold Me Now. It's funny when I played the Thompson Twins. I remember seeing them live there, the opening act for the Police, who also played this hour. So what a great concert that was. All right, time for today's trivia before we get into your weather forecast. It says, what Asian fruit, known as the king of fruits, smells so bad it's banned on some public transit systems? And the answer is durian, or dorian. I've heard it pronounced. It's a fruit that has such a smell, some people have called it a mix of rotten onions and raw sewage. Now, I've actually experienced the smell of durian before. When I was working in Japan, someone had brought some into the station, and I swear our radio station smelled for about 2 weeks after someone had eaten this fruit. I know people from the Philippines love durian and a lot of Asian countries, but definitely not for me. Your answer is durian. Now you know, and knowing is half the smelly battle.
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0: And a look at our forecast. Mix of sun and cloud for today. Chance of a thunderstorm later on. Some local smoke as well. High of 24. Clear of a night down to 11. Sun, cloud, 24 for tomorrow, and then 25 for Saturday. 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

It's you two where the streets have no name. Sunday 94. We're actually going to have a sunny street set up, 49 C Street in Lacombe for Lacombe Days. We'll talk more about that coming up. Also, Duck Duck Jeep as well. This is ABBA SOS and Sunday 94.

0: It's Honeymoon Suite. Stay in the light and the music you grew up with. Sunny 94, Lacombe Days Eve. It's always such a fun time around the city of Lacombe. Lots of free food, for sure. And it all kicks off 7 to 9 tomorrow morning, the AFSC Pancake Breakfast, right off 56th Ave in front of their building. And then we've got the Sunny 94 Barbecue, which is the official kickoff from 11 to 1 right in front of our Sunny 94 studios just off Highway 2A. We're taking donations with the Kinsman Club. 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
0: A look at our sunny forecast. Mix of sun and cloud changing to a chance of showers or a thunderstorm later on this afternoon. 24 will be our high, clear overnight down to 11. 24 again tomorrow, 25 for Saturday, and sun cloud 25 for Sunday. 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

0: That's REO Speedwagon taking on the run in the music you grew up with, Sunday 94. Of course, we're talking a lot about Lacombe Days happening around here this weekend. Well, if you're living in Black Falls, town of Black Falls are having their Summer Culture Series returns tonight. It's a weekly series, and this time they've got the Black Falls Zoo and Zoo to You. So that's going to be tonight, 6:30 to 7:30 up at the Ag Society Amphitheater. So they'll have 20 different animals, including reptiles, parrots, and lots of other wildlife. If you and the family want to check that out, we've got the full story up at centralalbertaonline.com. And Owen in our Rocky Mountain Dodge Summer Cruiser might be out there as well.
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0: And a look at our forecast. Mix of sun and cloud for today. Chance of a thunderstorm later on. Some local smoke as well. High of 24. Clear overnight down to 11. Sun, cloud, 24 for tomorrow, and then 25 for Saturday. 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

is Tears for Fears, Head Over Heels, and the music you grew up with, Sunday 94. Coming up, your rock and roll show classic and one of the worst pairings ever for a concert. It was from 1967. I'll tell you what that is coming up, Sunday 94. Here's the Hollies.

Kim Mitchell, Easy to Tame, and the music you grew up with, Sunday 94. 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On today's show, we go back to 1967. It was a tour with the Monkees, and a very famous guitarist would be the opening act for it. After it became very clear that this guitar group was not really suited to the Monkees' teeny bopper audiences, the promoter, who, by the way, was Dick Clark at the time, they made up a story saying that the conservative Daughters of the American Revolution had complained at this guitarist act, and so they had to leave the tour after just six shows. The guy they had to make up a story about, probably one of the best guitarists in the world at the time, Jimi Hendrix. The Wind Cries Mary, Sunday 94.

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9: A look at our sunny forecast. Mix of sun and cloud changing to a chance of showers or a thunderstorm later on this afternoon. 24 will be our high. Clear overnight down to 11. 24 again tomorrow. 25 for Saturday. And sun cloud 25 for Sunday. 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
1: The Canadian Cattle Association is pleased with yesterday's funding announcement to promote export growth. CCA President Tyler Fulton says it's important that consumers understand that international markets buy different cuts than Canadian consumers, helping to increase the value of the entire animal.
2: I think what's often forgotten is that the products that are in demand here in Canada are not the same as what they are everywhere. And there's more than 200 products that come off of a cattle carcass. And so when we can optimize and get more value for some of those cuts that are in less demand here domestically, then it actually supports the rancher and feed yards without actually impacting domestic prices negatively.
1: For Golden West, I'm Glendalee Allen Bossler.
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2: A mix of sun and cloud with a chance of showers in the region and a risk of a severe thunderstorm this afternoon with a high of 20. 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A severe thunderstorm watch is in effect for much of central Alberta, including Red Deer, Lacombe, Sylvan Lake, Panoka, and Olds. Environment Canada says severe thunderstorms developing today could bring large hail, strong winds, heavy rainfall, and the risk of isolated tornadoes. Residents are being urged to monitor weather conditions closely and seek shelter immediately if threatening weather approaches. Beaver Lodge RCMP are asking for the public's help after issuing an Amber Alert for 6-year-old Lanakai Morrison. Investigators say he was taken Tuesday from the Valhalla Center area and may be traveling in a black Toyota Tundra with Alberta license plate CTN9517. Police believe he is with his mother, Krista Morrison, her partner, and another child, and anyone with information is asked to contact Beaver Lodge RCMP immediately. Meta plans to build its first Canadian data center in Alberta. The province says the facility planned for Sturgeon County is one of the largest private sector investments in Canadian history. Government officials say the project will create thousands of construction jobs and hundreds of permanent positions. The data center will support Meta's growing artificial intelligence and cloud operations and will include on-site power generation under Alberta's Bring Your Own Power policy. If you're heading to Lacombe Days this week, the forecast is on your side. Environment Canada is calling for warm temperatures around 23 degrees each day, and meteorologist Julian Corvo says Friday's sunny 94 kickoff barbecue from 11 to 1 should be on the sunny side.
3: For Friday, Saturday, I would say mixed sun cloud, definitely a good description for the weather those days. Probably will be some periods of cloudier skies and some sunnier skies. Do have a 30% chance of showers, risk of a thunderstorm tomorrow on Friday. Isolated in nature, it won't be like all day or anything.
2: Sunday's forecast is all sunshine to wrap up the celebrations, but residents and visitors are encouraged to keep an eye on the sky and pack a light rain jacket just in case. And happening in the community, tonight is the Blackfold Zoo as part of their summer culture series from 6:30 to 7:30 at the Egg Society Amphitheater at the Abbey Center. And also tonight is Red Deer Cruise Night from 6 to 9 at the Northeast parking lot at Parkland Mall. At home, at work, in your car, listen to your local news and our entire playlist via the Central Alberta online app. In other headlines, Alberta RCMP say some people went to hospital after a possible tornado touchdown Wednesday night at the Dilberry Lake Provincial Park near the Saskatchewan border. Meanwhile, Prime Minister Carney is in Saudi Arabia seeking economic partnerships amid human rights concerns. And Bonnie Tyler, who topped the charts with Total Eclipse of the Heart, has died at the age of 75. Taking a look at sports, the Jays have the night off before facing the Padres tomorrow. And in the FIFA World Cup, the start of the quarterfinals with France and Morocco at 2 p.m. For more local sports, head to centralalbertaonline.com.
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7: And a look at our forecast, mix of sun and cloud for today. Chance of a thunderstorm later on, some local smoke as well, high of 24. Clear overnight down to 11, sun cloud 24 for tomorrow, and then 25 for Saturday. 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

0: 10cc and the music you grew up with, Sunny 94, into your noon hour now. And coming up, we've got your Mr. Mike Silverlight question of the day. Also, we'll chat with Kristen from the Lacombe Days Committee. She's the events coordinator about all the big events happening around the city of Lacombe on this weekend, the free food and different things for the whole family. So check that out. Speaking of food, Hazard Happy Hour continues with Hazard County Bar and Grill in Sylvan Lake. If you want to win yourself a $25 gift card from them, text the word Hazard, H-A-Z-Z-A-R-D, to 403-782-4413, and Adam will make that draw tomorrow afternoon.
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0: It's the box and the music you grew up with, Sunday 94. Of course, every weekday, we put up your Mr. Mike Silverlight question of the day. You're shot to win a $25 gift card from them. The question answer on our Sunday Facebook page says, did you ever do double Dutch skipping? I had to look it up. I have no idea what double Dutch skipping was. And once I saw it, I knew what it was. It was like you got the two ropes going and... No, I did not ever do that. I will say, though, I was a good skipper. I was in boxing when I was in junior high school, so we had to do skipping. And I could actually do it like Rocky, kind of like kind of skipping. So I was good at skipping, but no, I never did double Dutch skipping. Get your answer in. Maybe that $25 gift card could be yours with Mr. Mike Silverlight and Sunday 94.
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0: And a look at our forecast, mix of sun and cloud for today. Chance of a thunderstorm later on, some local smoke as well, high of 24. Clear overnight down to 11, sun, cloud, 24 for tomorrow, and then 25 for Saturday. 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

It's Cars You Might Think and the music you grew up with, Sunny 94. Coming up, a chat with Kristen Quinn, who is the events coordinator for Lacombe Days, which, of course, is on this weekend. We'll talk with her about all the great things happening. Here's ELO, Living Thing, and Sunny 94.

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0: More music, more memories, sunny 94. Of course, Lacombe Day is coming up this weekend. It is one of the biggest events of the year for Lacombe area. And I have the events coordinator for Lacombe Days, Kristen Quinn, joining me. How are you, Kristen?
1: I'm good. Thank you so much for asking.
0: I know you're super busy, so we won't take too much of your time. But, you know, I remember Lacombe Day starting however many years ago, and it started as this kind of smaller event. And this thing has evolved into something huge now. Now, 3 days of family fun, basically. I think the things people love are the free food, the pancakes, and the burgers. And then, of course, we've got the big parade as well. Tell us about some of the events that are happening.
1: Absolutely, yes. 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You can find a schedule of events online on our website at lacombedays.ca. And there are pancake breakfasts, hot dog, barbecue, burgers, and free chips and pop all over. The parade starts at 9:30 on Saturday, and we have over 80 entries in the parade so far this year. So, yeah, it's going to be a great morning.
0: You know, people really look forward to this parade. Like I said, it's got bigger and bigger every year. 80 floats this year. Not to self-brag, but we've kind of always had the official kickoff with our Sunday barbecue. That's coming up Friday, 11 to 1. Are you going to be joining us for burgers?
1: I am going to try and stop by for the Sunny 94 barbecue on Friday to kick off Lacombe Days.
0: We have a Kinsman Club. They're going to be cooking up the burgers this year. So if you could bring a donation down, that'd be awesome as well. And if you were to pick just a couple events, what would you suggest for the family, Kristen?
1: I would like to highlight our new Sunny Street location on 49C Pedestrian Plaza this year. We will have music in the street. So we have Too Deep 2020 and St. Charity performing on Friday night from 6:30 to 8. And there'll be food trucks and face painting. Bring your own chair and enjoy a night out on the street with some music and fun for the whole family.
0: All right, and I like that too. Fun for the whole family, definitely. It's Lacombe Days 2026. All the details we have up at centralalbertaonline.com or, of course, with the city of Lacombe and Lacombe Days as well. Thank you very much, Kristen, and let's have a great weekend coming up.
1: Thank you so much. 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
10: A look at our sunny forecast. Mix of sun and cloud changing to a chance of showers or a thunderstorm later on this afternoon. 24 will be our high. Clear overnight down to 11. 24 again tomorrow. 25 for Saturday. And sun cloud 25 for Sunday. 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

0: 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We've got the Her Voice feature all summer long, featuring very special women across Central Alberta. I also want to give a shout-out to Jan Pocock, who was with the FCSS, Black Falls Family and Community Support Services, and she has retired or leaving the FCSS, but she was with them for a lot of years and helped out with a lot of different programs, like the back-to-school programs, community volunteer income tax program, Clean Up Black Falls, and a whole lot more. If you want to check out the full story on Jan, we've got it up at centralalbertaonline.com.
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0: It's Wang Chung Dance Hall Days and the music you grew up with, Sunny 94. Of course, we've got Owen out all summer long in a Rocky Mountain Dodge Summer Cruiser and prizes from our friends from the Coverall Shop, Silver Cove and Red Deer, Divine Flooring in Lacombe, and S5 Power Sports in Rocky Mountain House. He is going to be out tonight as part of the Black Vault Summer Culture Series, and that is the zoo that they're doing tonight. We talked about this earlier. It's a free family event from 6:30 to 7:30 tonight at the Yank Society Amphitheater. 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Owen will be outside there with the cruise. You can't miss it. 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
0: And a look at our forecast, mix of sun and cloud for today. Chance of a thunderstorm later on, some local smoke as well, high of 24. Clear overnight down to 11, sun, cloud, 24 for tomorrow, and then 25 for Saturday. 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

Pat Benatar's Shadows of the Night and the music you grew up with, Sunny 94. Coming up on tomorrow's show, of course, we've got our Lacombe Days barbecue going on, but we'll also have Craig Darrell join us from L.A. Carpet and Tile, another edition of Florent Friday. Here's the Eagles, Heartache Tonight.

0: It's Alana Miles, Black Velvet, and the music you grew up with, Sunny 94. Lacombe Days, of course, happening tomorrow. The AFSC Pancake Breakfast kicks off from 7 to 9 on Saturday. If you want a pancake breakfast, they're doing it in front of PV Mart from 9 to noon. We've got the Sunny 94 Kickoff Barbecue, always the official kickoff to Lacombe Days. 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We've got burgers and pop for you. The Lacombe Kinsmen Club, we're going to be cooking up the burgers if you'd like to make a donation. And then all Lacombe Days long, we have our Sunny Street up as well. And that's off 49C, the pedestrian plaza. So you can pop on by. Owen's going to be hanging out there all weekend long as well. We can't wait to see you for Lacombe Days. See you tomorrow from 11 to 1 with our kickoff barbecue.
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2: A look at our sunny forecast. Mix of sun and cloud changing to a chance of showers or a thunderstorm later on this afternoon. 24 will be our high, clear overnight down to 11. 24 again tomorrow, 25 for Saturday, and sun cloud 25 for Sunday. 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
1: A mix of sun and cloud with a chance of showers in the region and a low of 12. I'm Josiah Navratil with your local news, streaming now through the Central Alberta Online app. Environment Canada has issued a severe thunderstorm watch for much of Central Alberta. Forecasters say conditions are favorable for dangerous storms this afternoon and evening. They could produce large hail, damaging wind gusts, heavy rain, and even isolated tornadoes. Residents are being urged to monitor weather conditions closely and seek shelter immediately if threatening weather approaches. In Black Falls, residents will have the chance to help plan the town's future as they begin updating the town's municipal development plan, the document that will guide development and growth for the next several decades. The first round of public engagement is now underway, focusing on parks, green spaces, and recreation amenities, and residents are being invited to share ideas, with feedback being accepted online through Monday. Meanwhile, the Red Deer Rebels have a new head coach. Owner, president, and general manager Brent Sutter has announced the hiring of Brent Kissio, who returns to the WHL after three seasons as an assistant coach in the American Hockey League. Kissio previously coached the Lethbridge Hurricanes for eight seasons, leading the team to the playoffs every year. The rest of the Rebels coaching staff will return for the next season. And Lacombe Days gets underway tomorrow, and the weather is looking favorable. Environment Canada says residents can expect highs around 23 degrees throughout the weekend. Meteorologist Julian Corvo says it looks generally pretty nice despite a chance of showers.
2: Isolated in nature, it won't be like all day or anything, except a mix of sun and clouds with maybe an isolated shower or storm anytime during the day, those 2 days. And then sunnier on Sunday.
1: Lacombe residents and visitors are encouraged to keep an eye on the sky and pack a light rain jacket just in case. And happening in the community, tonight the Eckville Fire Department has a recruitment night at the station starting at 7 p.m. And tonight is the Red Deer Cruise Night from 6 to 9 p.m. at the Northeast parking lot at Parkland Mall. In other news, Alberta RCMP say some people went to hospital after a possible tornado touched down Wednesday night at the Dilberry Lake Provincial Park near the Saskatchewan border. Meanwhile, Prime Minister Mark Carney is in Saudi Arabia seeking economic partnerships, the first visit by a prime minister in over 25 years. And Bonnie Tyler, who topped the charts with Total Eclipse of the Heart, has died at the age of 75. Access news anytime and anywhere. 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
3: Taking a look at sports, the quarterfinals get underway today in the FIFA World Cup. France is facing Morocco this afternoon. No spoilers in case you're watching the game when you get home. Other matchups include Spain facing Belgium tomorrow and Norway and England, plus Argentina and Switzerland go on Saturday. In the CFL, week number 6 gets underway tonight with Ottawa visiting Edmonton. Toronto is in Winnipeg tomorrow. Saturday has Calgary and Montreal, and Sunday features Hamilton in Saskatchewan. In local football, the Central Alberta Buccaneers looking for their first win of the season. They will take on the Cold Lake Fighter Jets this Saturday at Setters Place in Red Deer. Game time is 7 o'clock for that one. Over to Major League Baseball, the Toronto Blue Jays, after winning their series against the San Francisco Giants, have the day off today. They will head to San Diego tomorrow to start a three-game set against the Padres. And finally, in local baseball, after a 4-3 win against the Lethbridge Bulls last night, the Sylvan Lake Gulls are on the road for three games against the Fort McMurray Giants starting tonight. They will return home to Gulls Field for a doubleheader on Sunday against the Energy City Cactus Rats. That's a look at sports. 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
3: A severe thunderstorm watch has been issued for Central Alberta again this afternoon, so keep your eyes on the skies. Otherwise, a mix of sun and cloud with showers and spots today. A high of 20, still a good chance of showers with a risk of a thunderstorm this evening, and a low of 12. A mix of sun and cloud for tomorrow, slight chance of showers for the day with a risk of a thunderstorm, and a high of 21. Sun and cloud for Saturday, 23 for your high, and then sunshine for Sunday and Monday with highs of 23 and 21. Get your latest weather forecast by streaming the Windowmasters Red Deer online player at centralalbertaonline.com and the Central Alberta Online app.
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0: 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A Greg Kin band and Jeopardy, or would you like to recline with this one? 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
0: A severe thunderstorm watch has been issued for central Alberta again this afternoon, so keep your eyes on the skies. Otherwise, a mix of sun and cloud with showers and spots today. A high of 20, still a good chance of showers with a risk of a thunderstorm this evening, and a low of 12. A mix of sun and cloud for tomorrow, slight chance of showers for the day with a risk of a thunderstorm, and a high of 21. Sun and cloud for Saturday, 23 for your high, and then sunshine for Sunday and Monday with highs of 23 and 21. Get your latest weather forecast by streaming the Windowmasters Red Deer online player at CentralAlbertaOnline.com and the Central Alberta Online app.
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A busy weekend in Lacombe with Lacombe Days on the way. We'll talk more about that after the Tragically Hip. First, here's CCR and Traveling Band. It's Sunday 94.

0: More music, more memories. It is Sunny 94. It's Adam Hamilton with you on your ride home for Longhorn Industrial and Safety Supplies. And Lacombe Days kicks off tomorrow. 3 days full of events all weekend long. It kicks off with the AFSC Pancake Breakfast at 7 o'clock tomorrow morning. Lacombe Police Service and Lacombe Victim Services will be hosting a pancake breakfast as well on Wolf Creek Drive. And of course, our Sunny 94 barbecue gets underway at 11 o'clock. It is a by donation. We would love to see you. All proceeds go to the Lacombe Kinsmen Club. They always help us out with that one, and we couldn't do it without them. Also, Central Alberta Co-op, the market in Bentley, and CBO Earthworks also providing the barbecue, as they always do. It's going to be an awesome time. We hope to see you 11 to 1 tomorrow. Blind Man Brewing will have their satellite patio in front of the Flatiron Building. There'll be a multicultural night at the LMC Courtyard starting at 3 o'clock. Rack and Axes has a competition and barbecue starting at 4. Wolf Creek Community Church has their barbecue from 5 till 7, and we're proud to introduce Sunny Street, which will be going all weekend long on the 49C Pedestrian Plaza as well. Just the tip of the iceberg. That's just Friday. Saturday and Sunday, tons of stuff going on, including the parade and fireworks as well. You can get details about everything going on for Lacombe Days with the articles on our website at centralalbertaonline.com and the Central Alberta Online app.
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5: A severe thunderstorm watch has been issued for central Alberta again this afternoon, so keep your eyes on the skies. Otherwise, a mix of sun and cloud with showers and spots today. A high of 20, still a good chance of showers with a risk of a thunderstorm this evening, and a low of 12. A mix of sun and cloud for tomorrow, slight chance of showers for the day with a risk of a thunderstorm, and a high of 21. Sun and cloud for Saturday, 23 for your high, and then sunshine for Sunday and Monday with highs of 23 and 21. Get your latest weather forecast by streaming the Windowmasters Red Deer online player at CentralAlbertaOnline.com and the Central Alberta Online app.
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2: A mix of sun and cloud with a chance of showers in the region and a low of 12. 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A severe thunderstorm watch is in effect for much of central Alberta. Environment Canada says severe thunderstorms developing today could bring large hail, strong winds, heavy rainfall, and the risk of isolated tornadoes. Residents are being urged to monitor weather conditions closely and go indoors if thunder roars. Meanwhile, the Bentley District Fire Department has announced a major leadership change. After nearly 20 years as fire chief, Ian McLaren has been promoted to deputy fire chief with the Lacombe County Fire Services. Taking over as Bentley's new fire chief is Jeff Vert, who joined the department in 2008 as a volunteer firefighter before working his way up to captain. Officials say Vert brings years of experience and a strong commitment to serving the community. In hockey, the Red Deer Rebels are turning to an experienced WHL coach behind the bench. Brent Kissio has been named the club's new head coach after spending the past three seasons in the AHL. Kissio is the winningest coach in Lethbridge Hurricanes history and has also won gold coaching with Team Canada internationally. He says he's excited to return home and join the Rebels organization. And if you're heading to Lacombe Days this weekend, the forecast is on your side. Environment Canada is calling for warm temperatures around 23 degrees each day. Meteorologist Julian Corvo says Friday's Sunny 94 kickoff barbecue from 11 a.m. to 1 p.m. should be on the sunny side.
3: For Friday, Saturday, I would say mixed sun cloud, definitely a good description for the weather those days. Probably will be some periods of cloudier skies and some sunnier skies. Do have a 30% chance of showers, risk of a thunderstorm tomorrow on Friday. Isolated in nature, it won't be like all day or anything.
2: Residents and visitors are encouraged to pack a light rain jacket just in case. And happening in the community, Erminskin residents are being asked to prepare for a water shutdown on Saturday. And tonight is the Red Deer Cruise Night from 6 to 9 p.m. at the Northeast parking lot at Parkland Mall. In headlines, Meta plans to build its first Canadian data center in Sturgeon County, Alberta, a project the province says will bring more than $13 billion in investments. Meanwhile, Prime Minister Carney is in Saudi Arabia seeking economic partnerships, the first visit by a prime minister in over 25 years. And singer Bonnie Tyler has died at the age of 75. News on the go. Download the Central Alberta online app.
4: Taking a look at sports, the quarterfinals get underway today in the FIFA World Cup. France is facing Morocco this afternoon. No spoilers in case you're watching the game when you get home. Other matchups include Spain facing Belgium tomorrow and Norway and England, plus Argentina and Switzerland go on Saturday. In the CFL, week number 6 gets underway tonight with Ottawa visiting Edmonton. Toronto is in Winnipeg tomorrow. Saturday has Calgary and Montreal, and Sunday features Hamilton in Saskatchewan. In local football, the Central Alberta Buccaneers looking for their first win of the season. They will take on the Cold Lake Fighter Jets this Saturday at Setters Place in Red Deer. Game time is 7 o'clock for that one. Over to Major League Baseball, the Toronto Blue Jays, after winning their series against the San Francisco Giants, have the day off today. They will head to San Diego tomorrow to start a three-game set against the Padres. And finally, in local baseball, after a 4-3 win against the Lethbridge Bulls last night, the Sylvan Lake Gulls are on the road for three games against the Fort McMurray Giants starting tonight. They will return home to Gulls Field for a doubleheader on Sunday against the Energy City Cactus Rats. That's a look at sports, local sports at our website, centralalbertaonline.com, and the Central Alberta Online app. We'll check your weather forecast next.
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4: A severe thunderstorm watch has been issued for central Alberta again this afternoon, so keep your eyes on the skies. Otherwise, a mix of sun and cloud with showers and spots today. A high of 20, still a good chance of showers with a risk of a thunderstorm this evening, and a low of 12. A mix of sun and cloud for tomorrow, slight chance of showers for the day with a risk of a thunderstorm, and a high of 21. Sun and cloud for Saturday, 23 for your high, and then sunshine for Sunday and Monday with highs of 23 and 21. Get your latest weather forecast by streaming the Windowmasters Red Deer online player at CentralAlbertaOnline.com and the Central Alberta Online app.
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0: 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My name is Adam Hamilton and Feel Good Friday is on the way tomorrow once again. 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
6: A severe thunderstorm watch has been issued for central Alberta again this afternoon, so keep your eyes on the skies. Otherwise, a mix of sun and cloud with showers and spots today. A high of 20, still a good chance of showers with a risk of a thunderstorm this evening, and a low of 12. A mix of sun and cloud for tomorrow, slight chance of showers for the day with a risk of a thunderstorm, and a high of 21. Sun and cloud for Saturday, 23 for your high, and then sunshine for Sunday and Monday with highs of 23 and 21. Get your latest weather forecast by streaming the Windowmasters Red Deer online player at CentralAlbertaOnline.com and the Central Alberta Online app.
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Bare Naked Ladies on the way. First, here's Patrick Hernandez. I'm Born to Be Alive. It's Sunny 94.

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It is Sunny 94 and your ride home for Longhorn Industrial and Safety Supplies. And if you'd like to be winning a Jeep this September, then you have your opportunity to do so with Duck Duck Jeep. 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It is going to be at Lacombe Days and various spots throughout the weekend. So come on by and check that out. Also, Owen is going to be out in the Sunny Summer Cruiser, mainly hanging out on Sunny Street in the 49C pedestrian.

0: for that Jeep in September as well. 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
0: A severe thunderstorm watch has been issued.

0: continued for central Alberta again this afternoon, so keep your eyes on the skies. Otherwise, a mix of sun and cloud with showers and spots today. A high of 20, still a good chance of showers with a risk of a thunderstorm this evening, and a low of 12. A mix of sun and cloud for tomorrow, slight chance of showers for the day with a risk of a thunderstorm, and a high of 21. Sun and cloud for Saturday, 23 for your high, and then sunshine for Sunday and Monday with highs of 23 and 21. 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
2: A mix of sun and cloud with a chance of showers in the region and a low of 12. I'm Josiah Navratil with your local news, streaming now through the Central Alberta Online app. Environment Canada has issued a severe thunderstorm watch for much of Central Alberta. Forecasters say conditions are favorable for dangerous storms this afternoon and evening. They could produce large hail, damaging wind gusts, heavy rain, and even isolated tornadoes. Residents are being urged to monitor weather conditions closely and seek shelter immediately if threatening weather approaches. In Black Falls, residents will have the chance to help plan the town's future as they begin updating the town's municipal development plan, the document that will guide development and growth for the next several decades. The first round of public engagement is now underway, focusing on parks, green spaces, and recreation amenities, and residents are being invited to share ideas, with feedback being accepted online through Monday. Meanwhile, the Red Deer Rebels have a new head coach. Owner, president, and general manager Brent Sutter has announced the hiring of Brent Kissio, who returns to the WHL after three seasons as an assistant coach in the American Hockey League. Kissio previously coached the Lethbridge Hurricanes for eight seasons, leading the team to the playoffs every year. The rest of the Rebels coaching staff will return for the next season. And Lacombe Days gets underway tomorrow, and the weather is looking favorable. Environment Canada says residents can expect highs around 23 degrees throughout the weekend. Meteorologist Julian Corvo says it looks generally pretty nice despite a chance of showers.
3: Isolated in nature, it won't be like all day or anything, instead of mix of sun and cloud, with maybe an isolated shower or storm anytime during the day, those 2 days, and then sunnier on Sunday.
2: Lacombe residents and visitors are encouraged to keep an eye on the sky and pack a light rain jacket just in case. And happening in the community, tonight the Eggville Fire Department has a recruitment night at the station starting at 7 p.m. And tonight is the Red Deer Cruise Night from 6 to 9 p.m. at the Northeast parking lot at Parkland Mall. In other news, Alberta RCMP say some people went to hospital after a possible tornado touched down Wednesday night at the Dilberry Lake Provincial Park near the Saskatchewan border. Meanwhile, Prime Minister Mark Carney is in Saudi Arabia seeking economic partnerships, the first visit by a prime minister in over 25 years. And Bonnie Tyler, who topped the charts with Total Eclipse of the Heart, has died at the age of 75. Access news anytime and anywhere. Download our Central Alberta online app.
4: Taking a look at sports, the quarterfinals get underway today in the FIFA World Cup. France is facing Morocco this afternoon. No spoilers in case you're watching the game when you get home. Other matchups include Spain facing Belgium tomorrow and Norway and England, plus Argentina and Switzerland go on Saturday. In the CFL, week number 6 gets underway tonight with Ottawa visiting Edmonton. Toronto is in Winnipeg tomorrow. Saturday has Calgary and Montreal, and Sunday features Hamilton in Saskatchewan. In local football, the Central Alberta Buccaneers looking for their first win of the season. They will take on the Cold Lake Fighter Jets this Saturday at Setters Place in Red Deer. Game time is 7 o'clock for that one. Over to Major League Baseball, the Toronto Blue Jays, after winning their series against the San Francisco Giants, have the day off today. They will head to San Diego tomorrow to start a three-game set against the Padres. And finally, in local baseball, after a 4-3 win against the Lethbridge Bulls last night, the Sylvan Lake Gulls are on the road for three games against the Fort McMurray Giants starting tonight. They will return home to Gulls Field for a doubleheader on Sunday against the Energy City Cactus Rats. That's a look at sports. Local sports at our website, centralalbertaonline.com, and the Central Alberta Online app. We'll check your weather forecast next.
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4: Expect showers and thunderstorms as we head into the evening and spots, a low of 12 overnight tonight. To mix of sun and clouds, still a slight chance of showers for tomorrow and a risk of a thunderstorm, a high of 23. Sun and cloud and 23 for Saturday, and then sunshine for both Sunday and Monday with highs of 23 and 21. Get your latest weather forecast by streaming the Windowmasters Red Deer online player at centralalbertaonline.com and the Central Alberta online app.
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0: 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Lacombe Days is the feature sponsor of the Sunny Summer Directory this week. 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So that's going to be a lot of fun this weekend. Of course, don't forget about our Sunny Kickoff Barbecue tomorrow morning here at our studios from 11 a.m. till 1 p.m. And also watch for the Sunny Summer Cruiser. Owen's going to be out all weekend long at Lacombe Days, primarily situated on Sunny Street at the 49C Pedestrian Plaza, where you can enter in for Duck Duck Jeep and other prizes as well. You can get updated on everything going on for Lacombe Days and the Sunny Summer Directory and the Sunny Summer Cruiser at our website at centralalbertaonline.com and the Central Alberta Online app.
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0: Expect showers and thunderstorms as we head into the evening and spots, a low of 12 overnight tonight. To mix of sun and clouds, still a slight chance of showers for tomorrow and a risk of a thunderstorm, a high of 23. Sun and cloud and 23 for Saturday, and then sunshine for both Sunday and Monday with highs of 23 and 21. Get your latest weather forecast by streaming the Windowmasters Red Deer online player at centralalbertaonline.com and the Central Alberta online app.
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You can text your vote there and we'll play the winner after 5 for you. As we continue on, the King Bee's on the way. First year's Dave Edmonds, and I Hear You Knocking. It's Sunny 94.

0: More music, more memories. It is Sunny 94. 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And Lacombe Days kicks off tomorrow. 3 days full of events all weekend long. It kicks off with the AFSC Pancake Breakfast at 7 o'clock tomorrow morning. Lacombe Police Service and Lacombe Victim Services will be hosting a pancake breakfast as well on Wolf Creek Drive. And of course, our Sunny 94 barbecue gets underway at 11 o'clock. It is a by donation. We would love to see you. All proceeds go to the Lacombe Kinsmen Club. They always help us out with that one, and we couldn't do it without them. Also, Central Alberta Co-op, the market in Bentley, and CBO Earthworks also providing the barbecue, as they always do. It's going to be an awesome time. We hope to see you 11 to 1 tomorrow. Blindman Brewing will have their satellite patio in front of the Flatiron Building. There'll be a multicultural night at the LMC Courtyard starting at 3 o'clock. Rack and Axes has a competition and barbecue starting at 4. Wolf Creek Community Church has their barbecue from 5 till 7. And we're proud to introduce Sunny Street, which will be going all weekend long on the 49C Pedestrian Plaza as well. Just the tip of the iceberg. That's just Friday. Saturday and Sunday, tons of stuff going on, including the parade and fireworks as well. You can get details about everything going on for Lacombe Days with the articles on our website at centralalbertaonline.com and the Central Alberta Online app.
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8: Expect showers and thunderstorms as we head into the evening and spots, a low of 12 overnight tonight. To mix of sun and clouds, still a slight chance of showers for tomorrow and a risk of a thunderstorm, a high of 23. Sun and cloud and 23 for Saturday, and then sunshine for both Sunday and Monday with highs of 23 and 21. Get your latest weather forecast by streaming the Windowmasters Red Deer online player at centralalbertaonline.com and the Central Alberta online app.
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0: 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It is Sunny 94 and your ride home for Longhorn Industrial and Safety Supplies. We are almost at 5 o'clock. We got your AgriFlash update in a moment. News with Josiah at 5 and the winner of Sims Furniture Rock or Recline for today. Are we going to rock with the Greg Kin Band or recline with Simply Red? We'll find out after 5.
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2: The Canadian Cattle Association is pleased with yesterday's funding announcement to promote export growth. CCA President Tyler Fulton says it's important that consumers understand that international markets buy different cuts than Canadian consumers, helping to increase the value of the entire animal.
3: I think what's often forgotten is that the products that are in demand here in Canada are not the same as what they are everywhere. And there's more than 200 products that come off of a cattle carcass. And so when we can optimize and get more value for some of those cuts that are in less demand here domestically, then it actually supports the rancher and feed yards without actually impacting domestic prices negatively.
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2: A mix of sun and cloud with a chance of showers in the region and a low of 12. 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A severe thunderstorm watch is in effect for much of Central Alberta. Environment Canada says severe thunderstorms developing today could bring large hail, strong winds, heavy rainfall, and the risk of isolated tornadoes. Residents are being urged to monitor weather conditions closely and go indoors if thunder roars. Meanwhile, the Bentley District Fire Department has announced a major leadership change. After nearly 20 years as fire chief, Ian McLaren has been promoted to deputy fire chief with the Lacombe County Fire Services. Taking over as Bentley's new fire chief is Jeff Vert, who joined the department in 2008 as a volunteer firefighter before working his way up to captain. Officials say Vert brings years of experience and a strong commitment to serving the community. In hockey, the Red Deer Rebels are turning to an experienced WHL coach behind the bench. Brent Kissio has been named the club's new head coach after spending the past three seasons in the AHL. Kissio is the winningest coach in Lethbridge Hurricanes history and has also won gold coaching with Team Canada internationally. He says he's excited to return home and join the Rebels organization. And if you're heading to Lacombe Days this weekend, the forecast is on your side. Environment Canada is calling for warm temperatures around 23 degrees each day. Meteorologist Julian Corveau says Friday's sunny 94 kickoff barbecue from 11 a.m. to 1 p.m. should be on the sunny side.
3: For Friday, Saturday, I would say mixed sun clouds, definitely a good description for the weather those days. Probably will be some periods of cloudier skies and some sunnier skies. Do have a 30% chance of showers, risk of a thunderstorm tomorrow on Friday. It's isolated in nature, it won't be like all day or anything.
2: Residents and visitors are encouraged to pack a light rain jacket just in case. And happening in the community, Erminskin residents are being asked to prepare for a water shutdown on Saturday. And tonight is the Red Deer Cruise Night from 6 to 9 p.m. at the Northeast parking lot at Parkland Mall. In headlines, Meta plans to build its first Canadian data center in Sturgeon County, Alberta, a project the province says will bring more than $13 billion in investments. Meanwhile, Prime Minister Carney is in Saudi Arabia seeking economic partnerships, the first visit by a prime minister in over 25 years. And singer Bonnie Tyler has died at the age of 75. News on the go. Download the Central Alberta online app.
4: Taking a look at sports, the quarterfinals get underway today in the FIFA World Cup. France is facing Morocco this afternoon. No spoilers in case you're watching the game when you get home. Other matchups include Spain facing Belgium tomorrow and Norway and England, plus Argentina and Switzerland go on Saturday. In the CFL, week number 6 gets underway tonight with Ottawa visiting Edmonton. Toronto is in Winnipeg tomorrow. Saturday has Calgary and Montreal, and Sunday features Hamilton in Saskatchewan. In local football, the Central Alberta Buccaneers looking for their first win of the season. They will take on the Cold Lake Fighter Jets this Saturday at Setters Place in Red Deer. Game time is 7 o'clock for that one. Over to Major League Baseball, the Toronto Blue Jays, after winning their series against the San Francisco Giants, have the day off today. They will head to San Diego tomorrow to start a three-game set against the Padres. And finally, in local baseball, after a 4-3 win against the Lethbridge Bulls last night, the Sylvan Lake Gulls are on the road for three games against the Fort McMurray Giants starting tonight. They will return home to Gulls Field for a doubleheader on Sunday against the Energy City Cactus Rats. That's a look at sports. 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
4: Expect showers and thunderstorms as we head into the evening and spots a low of 12 overnight tonight. To mix of sun and cloud, still a slight chance of showers for tomorrow and a risk of a thunderstorm, a high of 23. Sun and cloud and 23 for Saturday, and then sunshine for both Sunday and Monday with highs of 23 and 21. Get your latest weather forecast by streaming the window. 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

The frontman for that band, Mick Hucknall, wrote that song in his bedroom at his father's house when he was 17. The inspiration for the song came from a teacher in the Manchester School of Art, where Hucknall studied fine art. The instructor suggested that the best paintings are created when the artist is in a state of unconscious creation, and Hucknall attempted to use this approach in his songwriting, and it ended up being a song about the pain caused by not having a mother growing up, as his mom, Maureen Taylor, walked out on him and his barber father, Reg, when he was just 3 years old. It is Simply Red and Holding Back the Years, your recline song for this afternoon for Sims Furniture Rock or Recline, and we'll have another pair of songs for you to choose from tomorrow afternoon as we roll along with the spoons on the way. First, here's Van Morrison and Brown Eyed Girl. It's your ride home for Longhorn Industrial and Safety Supplies on Sunny 94.

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0: Tell No Lies from the Spoons. 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My name is Adam Hamilton. Let's take a peek at your question of the day for today, where you can win a $25 gift card from Mr. Mike's Steakhouse Casual in Sylvan Lake. You can find them on 60th Street. Today's question is this. Did you ever do double Dutch skipping? Oh, yeah, when I was young and mobile and able to do such silly things in elementary school, I would a time or two. Remember Jump Rope for Heart? Oh, yeah, that was a big fundraiser for the Canadian Heart and Stroke Foundation every year growing up at elementary school. And so I was a skipping machine, and double Dutch was one of those forms that it took. How about you? Did you ever do double Dutch skipping? Let us know what you think on our Lacombe Ford Talk and Text line at 403-782-4413 or on our Sunny 94 Facebook page, and you could be the winner of a $25 gift card from Mr. Mike's Steakhouse Casual in Sylvan Lake.
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13: Mattress.
0: Expect showers and thunderstorms as we head into the evening in spots. A low of 12 overnight tonight. To mix of sun and clouds, still a slight chance of showers for tomorrow and a risk of a thunderstorm. A high of 23. Sun and cloud and 23 for Saturday, and then sunshine for both Sunday and Monday with highs of 23 and 21. Get your latest weather forecast by streaming the Windowmasters Red Deer online player at centralalbertaonline.com and the Central Alberta online app.
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0: 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It is going to be at Lacombe Days and various spots throughout the weekend. So come on by and check that out. Also, Owen is going to be out in the Sunny Summer Cruiser, mainly hanging out on Sunny Street in the 49C Pedestrian Plaza by the Flatiron Building, so you can enter there as well. 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And today's winner is Tammy Albers. 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
8: Expect showers and thunderstorms as we head into the evening in spots. A low of 12 overnight tonight to mix of sun and clouds. Still a slight chance of showers for tomorrow and a risk of a thunderstorm. A high of 23. Sun and cloud and 23 for Saturday, and then sunshine for both Sunday and Monday with highs of 23 and 21. Get your latest weather forecast by streaming the Windowmasters Red Deer online player at centralalbertaonline.com and the Central Alberta online app. And as we get geared up for a Thursday night edition of After Dark with S&M Diesel, you can check them out at snmdiesel.com. They get dirty so you don't have to. We get a rocker going for you as we head into the show, and we've got another great Canadian classic for you. 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

0: McCartney and Jet, it's Sunny 94, wrapping things up for me for another edition of The Ride Home for Longhorn Industrial and Safety Supplies. Thanks for hanging out with me. My name is Adam Hamilton. Stay tuned. Sunny After Dark with S&M Diesel gets underway at 6 o'clock. Take you right through until midnight with great tunes all the way through. S&M Diesel, they get dirty, so you don't have to. Stay tuned for that. We'll see you tomorrow morning at the Sunny 94 barbecue to kick off Lacombe Days at 11 o'clock. Hope to see you here.
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